Your kiss intoxicates our bodies wide base. Can't help but gravitate, explore my outer space. 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
1: Thank you so much for being here. It means so much to me. I have missed you so much. You know, getting to perform in Brazil. Muito obrigada! Eu te amo! Getting to perform in Brazil in front of all of you here at Rock in Rio is not only a career highlight for me, but it's a life highlight. Something I will remember forever. And I'm so grateful for every single one of you that are here tonight. I knew that we were gonna have some fun tonight. Are we gonna have some fun? All right. This is Low Rise Jeans.

0: Mix, direto do Rock in Rio.
1: I got married since the last time I was here. And I wrote this song about my husband. I wrote it about loving someone so much that you're terrified of losing them, anything ever happening to them. Jordan, this is for you. I love you so much. I know you're watching at home. 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

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You make every visit to Brazil so special. 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And they love you. Thank you, Lenny. Obrigado, Lenny! Okay, sorry. 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I'm not

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1: We love you, Brazil. We love you so much.
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0: Mix, direto do Rock in Rio. 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

0: Obrigado! We love you so much, we'll keep coming back. If you'll keep having us back, we'll be 10 years this time. We fucking love you. One, two, three, three, ho!
1: Mix, direto do Rock in Rio. Mix!
0: Come on, dance!

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We've been all over the world. We've been so lucky in our lifetime and our career as a band. But I have to tell you, Rock in Rio, it's the best fucking concert with the best fucking fans. The best, and it is an honor to be here tonight. So thank you for having us tonight.

0: 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That's what I'm talking about!
1: Mix, direto do Rock in Rio. Mix!

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And starting off this next song, which is called Sunday Morning, ladies and gentlemen, please welcome Mr. PJ

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0: 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It's a song that we haven't played. We haven't played too many times, but we've been playing it recently. And it's a super special song that we love so much, and we hope you love it. We hope you know it. If you know it and the person next to you doesn't know it, sing it anyway, as loud as you possibly can. It's called "I Won't Go Home Without You."
1: Mix, direto do Rock in Rio. Mix.

0: 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Mix.
1: This next song is called Memories. It's a very special song to this band. It means a lot to the band. It's about someone very special to the band that we don't have anymore. He was almost like a member of the band. And it's really been a beautiful thing sharing this song with everybody all over the world, in Brazil and everywhere else. Because what the song means to us means something different to every single person in this audience. So it's a beautiful energy that we get to share with everybody when we do it. And it's just something I want to thank you guys for. Thank you so much for making this song even more special to us through your connection to it. And we love when you sing. The best thing in the world is when you sing with us. We love it so much. 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

0: 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You don't want a girl like me, I'm too crazy. 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So who you gonna call? Cardi, Cardi. Come and rev it up like a Harley, Harley. Why is the best crew always forbidden? I'm coming to you now doing 20 over the limit. The red light, stop. I don't play when it comes to my heart, let's get it though. I don't really want a white horse in a carriage. I'm thinking more of white Porsches and carriage. I need you right here, cause every time you fall, I play with this kitty like you play with your guitar.
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1: 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CSB, CSB, CSB, CSB, CSB, CSB, CSB, CSB, CSB, CSB, CSB, CSB, CSB, CSB, CSB, CSB, CSB, CSB, CSB, CSB, CSB, CSB, CSB, CSB, CSB, CSB, CSB, CSB, CSB, CSB, CSB, CSB, CSB, CSB, CSB, CSB, CSB, CSB, CSB, CSB, CSB,

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1: This is my final song. 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And that's what I love, you know? 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Yeah, baby. 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